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What's up? It's Goof. We're still rocking here. Martha Stewart says that she's just never, ever going to get plastic surgery. I think that's good on her, honestly. It's really tacky, and it could cover up a lot of her prison tattoos. Good on you, Martha. Keep it rolling. We got I Stand Alone, Godsmack on 99.5 Kiss Rock, San Antonio.

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1: Clear in the overnight hours, dropping down to a low of 85.
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We usually always check up on these stupid criminals that are in the news. It's just really funny stories, you know, the people that break the laws in the dumbest ways. 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Buddy, I think you work there. Can't you just tell the restaurant that you're just an employee at that gym? You have that deal? I guess not.

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99.5 Kiss Rock, San Antonio. What's up? It's Goof. The latest news in America's couple, Travis Kelce and Taylor Swift. Apparently, Travis Kelce showed up to the Chiefs training camp and had a dad bod, even though it was AI. There was an actual video that came out, and he's looking pretty good. He's super fit, like a NFL player should be. But you're thinking, wait a minute, he's not a dad. And then you never had a chance to just think about the fact that he has to take care of all of Taylor Swift's cats. So.

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2: 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All right. 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

Not really surprised by this move. Apparently, Netflix is going to show a lot of exclusive content for the new Grand Theft Auto 6. It's been highly anticipated for years now. I mean, almost over a decade, really. And it just makes me wonder as to when are we going to start? Where are we going to stop, really, with subscriptions? Are we going to stop whenever you got to go to the bathroom? You still have to pay that monthly subscription for your toilet lid to open?

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And I want you to surrender.

Yo, what's up? It's Goof, 99.5 Kiss Rock, San Antonio, rocking your Friday night. Just be safe out there. Don't do anything Nard would do, because you'll get arrested. 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

99.5 Kiss Rock, San Antonio. What's up? It's Goof. Apparently, there's a new poll that you want to get traded at work, kind of like athletes are whenever they request a trade on basketball, MLB, whatever. And now this is apparently happening in the regular workforce. You feel like your manager or something just isn't paying you enough and you want to request a trade to the Boston Celtics?

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You ever think you're having bad luck right before the altar? 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I think that's just a sign, brother. You should walk away. If the ring doesn't even stay on, then it says that she's going to stick around.

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99.5 Kiss Rock, San Antonio. What's up? It's Goof. Another day, which means there's another national day of something. And today apparently is National Sea Serpent Day. So if you haven't already asked, you could just ask Tommy Lee to unzip and you'll celebrate. Creed, headed your way with My Sacrifice.

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Well, Friday is almost in the books, but thank God we finally made it. I know that's really cliche, but the older you get, the more you realize that's actually the phrase that gets you by every week is thank God it's Friday. And we're going to keep it rocking here on 99.5 KS. I got Puddle of Mud. Don't do anything crazy out there, but also have a good time.

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Yo, what's up? It's Goof. That's enough from me. I'm leaving you with Linkin Park. Midnight Metal with Melanie Cruz coming up. Stay tuned in right here at Kiss. They're also got some tickets to give away with that Kiss Rocks app. Keep it rocking right here. I'm out. Enjoy the rest of your weekend.

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1: Reluctantly crouched at the starting line. 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
10: 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Age-wise, I mean, I'm in my late 60s. I'm old enough to be his grandfather. Will he be embarrassed to acknowledge me as his dad? I think the most important thing we can do is let them know that they're safe, that they're valued and cared for and loved, and that they're important.
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4: 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And they says, come over, we got you. And if it wasn't for them, I wouldn't be walking right now. Herman and Herman always put you first.
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1: Before OnlyFans or anything, look up Melissa Midwest. 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
3: She doesn't even have a picture posted.
1: What do you mean?
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4: Bro, you're a dumbass.
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4: Worst private investigator I've ever seen in my
3: That's
4: life.
3: That's her IMDb. What? That's her IMDb. What? Whatever you say. IMDb.
1: Just beep, beep, beep, beep.
3: IMDb. Is it IMB? Or no, IMDb. Is that DD? What? Is that 2D? No.
4: He just did Morse code.
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4: 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My son says, "I got somebody that'll help you. Herman and Herman will help you. All it takes is one call." And they says, "Come over, we got you." And if it wasn't for them, I wouldn't be walking right now. Herman always puts you first.
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6: Well, that's something we can all agree on, right?
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99.5 Kiss Rock, San Antonio. What's up? 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The BMS Recap, sponsored by Windows Nation, headed your way shortly. It's about princess treatment. Is that still a thing? Do women still want the princess treatment? Are they looking for 50-50? Well, Bill and the guys are going to discuss it right after some Green Day when I come around. 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
1: This is a woman that wants the princess treatment.
2: Princess treatment, I expect, number one, you're driving most places. I've had to drive myself around my whole life. It's my turn to be a passenger princess. You're driving most places. I can help contribute to gas sometimes.
1: Oh, man, that is true, though. I am the absolute worst. If my wife is driving, I'm basically phantom driving in the other seat. I can't turn my driving off. Right? And you know how, no offense, ladies, but you guys brake crazy. It's not like a slow little gradual brake. It's, you know what I mean?
3: Right, yeah. They always have to replace the rotor and the pad.
1: I mean, you guys wait till the last second. Test it out.
3: Right.
1: And they're cute, too, when they're driving. They're like, oops, curb.
4: Oopsie.
3: Oops, person.
1: You know, oops. I love those bumper stickers that cute girls hit curbs.
3: Yeah.
1: Mm-hmm. It's just cute when they're driving and stuff like that.
3: Right.
1: What's up, Kim?
5: Hi, good morning.
1: Good morning.
5: How you guys doing?
1: Wonderful. How are you, Kim?
5: Fine. I always try to take your guys' advice a lot and listen to your listeners.
1: Good. Yeah? What'd you do?
5: Exactly. I agree right now. When you say that lady has got a list, no one's going to date her, that's wrong. She has respect for herself. And there is a lot of men out there that are trash. And they use you, and they drain your bank accounts, even though they're working, and you think they're a good man. But if, like she says, if I'm swiping my cards, and I'm using my money, and you're coming home saying, we need toilet paper, then stop and get it. They are lazy. Men are lazy.
6: No, welcome to being a man.
5: Because they're lazy.
1: Men are lazy. No, I like it. I'm here for it. This is fair. This is fair. This is totally fair. So go ahead, trash men. Go ahead.
3: She's going in right now.
1: Yeah, men are lazy.
3: I love it, though. I love it.
5: You know what? I love men. I love big, burly men that are strong, and they show that they can.
1: All right, Kim, do you like men that are big in the pants?
5: That's irrelevant. First, it's money, honey. If you don't have the money, who cares what's in your pants?
3: You're out, Nard.
7: Yep. See you.
1: He's out twice.
3: Yeah, he double out.
1: No money and no pants. Kim, so you'll only get with a guy with money, right?
5: No, that's not it.
1: That's what you just said. You said money first.
6: You just said that.
1: So let me ask you this, Kim.
5: Wrong.
1: So then a dude
5: you're
1: is
5: wrong.
1: Like, so then a guy's like, hey, I only want to get with a woman that likes sex. Now all of a sudden that's wrong because that woman's like, no means no, and if and no, and no, no, no, no, no, no, no, no.
5: This has nothing to do with sex. I have a high sex drive, sir, and I didn't pick a guy with money. I picked a broke man, and I've been helping him survive for 25 years, and I'm tired of it.
4: That's your fault.
5: I am tired. He needs to get up.
4: That's
5: no,
4: your fault.
5: I love him. How is it my fault? Because I love him.
4: You're bitching about it.
6: You did pick him.
4: Yeah, you picked him. You picked him.
6: So
4: stop bitching.
5: And he is a very, very good-looking man.
4: Okay.
5: So if you get a very handsome man, you're going to get a broke man. You get an ugly computer geek, you're going to get the money. So that's what I did. And I'm almost 60, so I'm done. I'm done. But those women.
1: Are you going to divorce this man?
5: Sure the money is there.
1: Are you going to divorce him?
5: No, I'm still taking care of him. No, I love him unconditionally. That's what Ozzy Osbourne did with Sharon. She loved him unconditionally. And that's how this man is. Long brown hair, a rocker, and he's hot, but he's broke all the time, but he does have a job. And
1: all right, does he give you good... Does he
6: heads up, Ozzy wasn't broke.
1: Does he make good love to you, as Nard would say?
5: Yes, everything's there but money. Everything is there but money. So and that's what I choose, and that's the way I'm staying. And I'm going to die with a smile, but I'm going to be freaking broke.
1: Okay, well, hold on. Slim's got a comment for you, Kim. Go ahead, Slim. Slim and Kim.
8: Yo, you are bugging out. You're mad because you picked a broke rocker, and you're complaining about it because you're 60 because he's broke and you've been taking care of him the whole time. Like, that's your fault.
4: Yeah.
8: How is that anybody
5: it
8: else's
5: is.
8: Fault but yours? You picked him.
5: I didn't blame
8: you're
5: anybody.
8: You're mad about it
5: I'm
8: now?
5: I'm not blaming
6: you're
5: anybody.
6: You're blaming men.
1: Yeah. I mean, you did get mad at me.
5: No, I'm not. I'm not blaming men.
6: Oh,
5: I'm
6: my gosh.
4: You always sound like this?
6: I've never seen somebody talk in circles so much.
1: I love it. Keep going, Kim. I like
8: it. She's bugging out.
5: I work. I'm happy.
4: No, you're not.
5: No,
4: you're
5: not.
4: You're so
8: not.
4: She is angry. I've never seen this.
1: All I was saying is, if you look, the longer your list of must-haves is, the less likely that anybody's ever going to make you happy. So if you have this long, huge list of all these requirements that you have to find in somebody, you're probably not going to find anybody because nobody's ever going to be able to match what you have in your head. That's all I was saying.
5: I don't have nothing in my head. I'm too old.
1: Yeah, but I played some audio that this woman said that if a man worked at Walmart, he's disqualified. Right? He has to have a certain kind of job. And it's like, all right, so you're disqualifying a guy just because of where he works. But a man would not disqualify the woman if she worked at Walmart. That would not keep him from dating her.
5: Why are we supposed to work? We're not supposed to work.
6: Oh, my God. Yeah.
3: But you...
5: What the hell?
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Now, here is something that I actually see a lot of because of the how the dating world is now. Apparently, men don't want to commit. On the BMS Recap, Billy and the guys are going to discuss men not committing. They get some expert opinions by Nard. Just kidding. He's not really an expert. But we're not going to let him know about that. 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
1: I'm going to play this piece of audio because this woman is like, men look at me like they just want to hump me, which is a possibility.
2: Yeah, big possibility. Big time.
1: I think, and this is just my opinion.
2: What?
1: What makes a man commit to one woman and maybe not commit to other women? What does she have? And the only thing I can think of is that maybe in the beginning of the relationship, he's with that woman, and over the course of that relationship, she's always trying to make him happy.
2: Mm-hmm.
1: Wants to do nice stuff for him, wants to make him happy, and genuinely enjoys making him happy. And he's like, man, I want this feeling for the rest of my life. So I'm going to ask you to marry me because you really want to make me happy. And in return, I want to make you super happy. And I want to work hard for you, and I want to take care of you, and I want to protect and provide and do all those things. All for you, because every day you seem like you want to make me happy every day.
2: Yeah.
1: And then what happens? Dude gets involved, mm-hmm. and then I don't know if he's the jerk, she's the jerk, but then...
2: Somebody's a jerk,
1: and then she doesn't want to make him happy anymore. And he's like, damn, this is not what I signed up for. She doesn't want to make me happy. Maybe it's little tiny insults, the micro insults, the little put downs, whatever it is.
2: The micro insults.
1: You know the micro insults.
2: Oh.
1: There's little micro ones.
2: Those are a problem?
1: They are a problem. Well, listen to this. Because why do men not commit anymore? And they just go around snacking on women. They snack on this woman, snack on this woman, but never commit.
3: So I feel like guys look at me and they're like, oh my gosh, she's... I want to tap that. And that's beautiful. Yeah, hell yeah, brother. I'm glad you think I'm a little Miss Sexy Fine. But does anybody want to be in a relationship?
1: No, they just want to hit it. So... she's like, oh, that's...
2: what a bunch of pigs.
1: What a nice compliment. This dude wants to tap that. But he's just snacking.
2: Huh.
1: Are dudes just snacking on women? Nobody's committing? Or are women just snacking on dudes?
4: Yeah.
1: And then rolling out?
4: That's it.
2: Women are just snacking on dudes?
1: Yeah. Is that what
2: Come
1: they're
2: on.
1: Doing?
4: Yeah, they don't care.
1: Well, you don't think they're doing that, Derek?
2: They're just like, oh, getting a little snack off a dude. Like, you know.
4: Yes.
2: Like, oh... let me hit it and move on. That's what women
4: Absolutely.
2: Are doing?
1: Yeah. Come on. Are they just snacking on dudes and then dudes are snacking on women and we're just nobody's having relationships?
2: I mean, possibly, yeah. I mean.
1: 1-855-FU-BILLY.
2: I don't know.
1: Are you the kind that wants to just snack on different women and move on? Nor, what kind of guy are you?
4: I'm not a snacker. Like, I want them to stay around, but they're making me a snacker.
1: Oh, it's their fault.
4: Yes, it is. Yeah, because they want to pursue it and they want to do everything. But then when the guy catches feelings, because the guy catches feelings faster than women, obviously, because
1: they
4: done
1: do.
4: That.
1: Yes,
4: and so when
1: men
4: that,
1: do that,
4: yeah, and then when mm-hmm. that happens, they're like, "Oh, what? That's crazy. Let me back off." And then they'll ghost the guy for like 3 or 4 days to calm his feelings down. And then when they put him on ice. And then when they get done putting him on ice, then they'll go back because then his feelings have been brought down.
2: Yeah.
1: And then he feels bad about himself. Then,
4: yep,
1: then,
4: exactly.
1: But then she'll bring you back and then you're like, oh, she likes me again.
4: Yeah, and then she'll leave again.
1: That's unfortunate.
2: Yeah, I just think with Nard, with girls, I just think girls realize by like the third day with Nard that he really does only order the food that has a picture.
4: What?
2: You know?
4: No, this is every guy.
2: Because he can't read the menu. And hey, so then they're like, oh, wow, this is an issue.
1: Women are like,
4: issue.
1: I just snacked on an idiot.
2: Yeah.
4: Nope.
2: They're like, oh, my God, I thought they were kidding.
1: Oh,
2: really,
1: no.
2: He really
1: no, we'd
2: can't
1: have
2: read.
1: Idiot kids.
4: No.
1: Yeah.
4: That's
1: oh,
4: crazy.
1: No.
4: Yeah.
1: What's up, Jay?
5: Hey, man. I think my take on that is that men used to be bad. You know, we used to be the ones run around. Now it's the women. Tables are turned. The guys are scared.
1: Yeah, I mean, dudes kind of asked for this.
2: Yo, absolutely. This was like guy's dream, I thought.
1: Now, Jay, what would you like? Are you a single man out there?
5: No, I divorced, went through the same thing, and now I'm kind of out looking around but kind of scared today because women are worse than guys, you know? It's like guys have more morals than women compared to how it used to be, you know? And
1: So you're a divorce guy. Can I ask you, what caused the divorce?
5: She was messing around with my best friend, and I didn't find out until I came back 6 months later from working on the rig.
1: Oh,
4: damn.
1: Golly, she was working on the rig while you were working on the rig.
5: Pretty much.
1: Damn, trifling. This was your wife?
5: Yeah, been with her since junior high and got married out of high school, and 4 kids later found out when I was down in Midland.
1: Damn, you have 4 kids with her and she was cheating on you?
5: Oh, yeah.
1: But I feel like they should lock that lady up.
2: I mean, yeah. 4 kids, and that's insane.
1: Lock her up.
2: To cheat.
1: Lock her up.
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The BMS recap headed your way. Nard has to recall a time that he got a special offer from a Uber rider, and that was for him to maybe follow her to her room and, you know, kind of lay some pipe. 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
1: What is your favorite way to humiliate men?
2: Personally, I love telling them that their eggplant is really small and worthless.
3: No offense, man, but your tummy is really big.
4: Oh, my God. It looks like a beach ball. What? Damn.
3: Oh,
4: what is she talking about?
3: She's talking about humiliating men.
2: And that they could never acquire a woman that looks like me.
4: We don't want to.
3: I couldn't handle that. That's a lot. That's too much mama for me.
4: Really?
3: That's too much mama.
4: It is. Is this the girl?
3: Yeah, is the one with the tummy, yeah.
4: Oh, wow.
3: And she likes to humiliate men.
4: Oh, wow.
1: Okay, that's a good answer.
2: How about you?
1: My favorite is definitely making them wear my clothes.
4: What?
1: I just think it's so silly and fun.
4: What?
5: Wear my clothes.
3: What guy's doing that?
4: I don't know. I've never seen that.
3: But you know there's guys that, no, if the woman was hot enough, you'd wear their clothes, right?
4: I mean,
3: she was a baddie,
4: yeah.
3: She's like,
4: yeah, if she's bad.
3: Nathaniel,
4: yeah.
3: Nathaniel.
4: What guy wouldn't, yeah.
3: You know what I really want?
6: What do you want, honey?
3: I want you to wear my clothes.
4: I'm doing it, yeah.
6: You're a baddie. I deserve a baddie because I'm Nathaniel Daniel, and I'm from Chelsea, Oklahoma. And I'm an Uber driver.
4: Yeah.
3: All Uber drivers got badass women.
4: They do.
3: That's a rumor. Have you seen that rumor, Derek, that Uber drivers get, like, the hot women?
4: I haven't.
3: Have you seen the OnlyFans models?
4: I believe it, but...
3: that get in Ubers and hook up with the Uber drivers?
4: Uh-oh.
3: Man, obviously you had that one prison lady that wanted to hook up.
4: Yeah, he did. Yeah, he did.
3: Any other women that wanted to hook up with you?
4: There was one other one. She ended up paying me for the rest of the night. Like, that was my first time really feeling like a prostitute.
7: Was she? Because she paid you?
4: Yeah, because she asked me what I normally earned that day. And I picked her up. It was probably like, I don't know, like almost one. And then
3: in the morning?
4: Yeah. Well, no, one in the evening.
3: Okay.
4: And then we went.
7: So afternoon?
4: Yeah. And so we went to a pool hall.
7: I've never heard it called one in the evening.
8: One in the evening.
7: I've never heard that.
3: What a dumbass.
9: Man, it was one in the evening.
7: It was about one in the evening.
8: Like at night?
7: He's talking about afternoon.
4: Afternoon.
7: Yeah.
3: Oh, after afternoon. Lunch?
4: Yeah.
3: Okay.
8: Yep. Okay.
4: Yep. Yeah. And then we went to a pool hall. She bought my beer.
7: What'd she do to your beer?
4: All right.
7: She bided it?
3: She bided
8: my beer.
4: Yeah.
3: She bided my beer.
7: What does that mean? She put a mask over it?
4: Nope. She bought my beer.
3: She bided it.
7: She bided my beer. I don't even know what that means.
3: She bided my beer, man.
7: Yeah.
3: Well, that's right there for saying she done bought it.
7: Yeah.
3: She
7: buying
3: me a beer.
7: She buying my beer.
3: Buying me a beer.
7: She used somebody else's money to pay for it.
4: Oh, my God.
3: All right, after she buyed you a beer, what happened next?
4: We played pool all evening, and then she bought dinner, and then we went back to her place, had sex, and then she paid me, and I left.
3: Damn. And how old was this woman?
4: I think she was probably, like, late 30s.
3: Late 30s.
4: Yeah.
3: Was it one of those scams where she was... her husband couldn't get her pregnant, so the husband's like, hey, just go out there, find a guy that kind of looks like me.
4: No.
3: And then she's like, hey, I found him. He's this, like, doofy-looking Uber driver.
4: No, she worked from home, and, like, it was, like...
3: And he couldn't get her pregnant. You know, what's that one Heart song, right? Isn't there, like, a band named Heart?
8: Mm-hmm.
3: They just dissected that song, like, a couple years ago, and it's about her going out because her dude can't get her pregnant. And so then she goes out there and tries to get pregnant by a different guy. So I didn't know if that was the scenario, Nard.
4: No, it wasn't. No, it was just, it was during COVID. And like, she was bored and, like, she was horny. So she was like,
7: she done botted my beer.
4: Yeah,
3: yeah, and then she botted my wiener, too.
4: Yeah.
7: Wow. That's, I believe Nard.
3: Oh, yeah.
7: He doesn't really know how to make up stories. So.
3: No, I'm sure. Was she a looker?
4: Yeah, she was good looking. Like, she wasn't bad.
3: Good looking lady.
4: She wasn't bad looking.
3: Mature.
7: Yeah,
3: Nard
7: didn't overcharge her.
3: How much did you charge her?
4: Because to finish out my day would be like, I think it was like $120.
3: $120.
4: Yeah.
3: So she gave you $120 at the end of the night?
4: Yeah, just to play pool with her and then drink with her.
3: Spend time with her.
4: Yeah.
7: Lonely woman, huh?
4: She was super lonely.
3: Man, that's what COVID did to people. I figure COVID was like 6 years ago. And this was in Oklahoma?
4: Yeah.
3: Oh, damn. Damn, Oklahoma.
7: People say no chance.
3: No chance.
7: I believe him.
3: I believe Nard.
7: I believe we've just gotten no longer. He really doesn't know how to lie.
3: Yeah, and they went to a pool hall.
4: Mm-hmm. Yeah, because I tried to go back for seconds, and it was like, nah.
7: Okay. Yeah, I definitely believe him then. Like, she wasn't like, oh, damn, that was good.
4: Yeah.
7: Like, okay. I tried to go back for seconds, and she was like, oh, hell no.
4: Yeah.
3: Nothing says you got a small one like that.
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What's up? 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It's not all bad. Silver lining is that he has a job, but the details of that, I'll leave up to her. 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
2: Daniel's ex. What's up, Daniel's
3: ex? Daniel's ex? Which one?
2: What you got?
4: Good morning. The most recent one.
3: Oh, you guys already broke up?
4: Yep.
3: Not even four months in. Wait, what?
2: What happened?
3: What happened?
4: So it started going downhill after the live event. That was like the beginning of the end.
3: What? Shut up.
4: Yep. Yeah. So, and you know what, Nard? I have to say, I have to give you some credit. I was like, why are you so tough on him? Why are you so tough? He's a monster on something. When we saw the Odyssey and they threw the puppy off the cliff, he started laughing.
3: Yes, he's crazy.
4: He doubled down on it later and he said, I don't understand why nobody else laughed.
3: Yeah, he's crazy.
4: Yeah, dude.
3: That's why you gotta be hard on him. Everyone's like, why are you so tough on Daniel? He's got a lisp. Okay, you don't know him like I do.
4: Wait. So this is that's not even the crazy thing that I'm calling in about. So check this out. So after 2 weeks of not really seeing him, I texted him. I mean, obviously we weren't together anymore, but I wanted him to say it. So sorry about that. So he basically breaks up with me by text. A day or two later, he texts me back, and I had helped him get in with a job. And he got offered the job. He is now working with me. And I have to train him.
3: You gotta train him. And then you guys broke up via text.
4: Yep.
5: Is this gonna be a problem?
4: Yep. Wait. So check this out. So yesterday was his first day, and we're sitting at this training. Not only does he have his phone out when it's like, dude, you really shouldn't be, you know, like, pay attention.
3: First day, crazy.
4: He's texting some chick right next to me.
3: Oh my God. Wow.
4: Damn, dude.
3: He's a dog.
4: So I said something to him, and he was like, don't be jealous. So I tried to call y'all yesterday about it because I was heated. And so I went back inside. He puts his phone away, but he's doing it on his watch. And I'm like, come on.
2: Now he's using his Apple Watch to do it.
3: Oh my God.
2: I'm going to fool her. Yeah.
3: He's like, I'm not cheating.
4: Yeah.
2: And now you have to work with him. And Daniel, because she got
3: him a job because he was jobless.
2: Now she has to train him.
4: Yeah. Actually, he'll be here in a few minutes. He's on his way. He asked, you know, who would let him in, and I'm like, I'm already here, so he should be here soon.
3: Oh my God.
2: All right, do you think that, because Daniel would tell us stuff, because you had sworn off mouth hugs forever, right?
4: No, not necessarily.
2: Okay, because that's what he said. He goes, he says he's never doing that again.
4: So when we went on our trip to Vegas, I put my tongue ring back in, my tongue piercing.
2: Okay.
4: And
2: so business about to pick up with a tongue ring. Right? So I was sending him the signal like, hey, you're going to go to town, right?
4: Eventually. Yes, eventually. I mean, it's been over 10 years since I was, you know, since I loved someone. So it had been, you know, it was taking me a while to get there. That's what I was saying about the 90-day thing.
2: So you were eventually going to bleep a bleep if Daniel would have just been a better guy.
4: Eventually. Well, if he had just, I don't know. But he actually turned me down. I was interested in sex twice before we stopped seeing each other, and he declined.
3: Oh, because he was already talking to the other girl.
4: That's what I think.
3: Yep, 100%.
2: Dang, so he was already talking to the other girl. What a dog.
3: Yeah, he was already cheating.
4: Well, y'all were talking one morning about, having the backup, right? And, I said, he was saying something about he would never cheat again or never cheat. And I said, you cheated on your wife. And he's like, oh, but I know better now. And I wouldn't cheat on a girlfriend.
2: Old.
4: And I said, well, what about, you know, and I said, well, yeah, backup. And he's like, well, that's not cheating because you don't do anything with that backup until you break
1: like
4: up.
1: Like at some point in age,
2: this is what I think. Derek's correct. Daniel's too old to be cheating.
1: Too old.
2: Secondly, if you have a backup, even if you don't do anything with them, if you don't do anything sexual, that's still cheating.
6: Oh, yeah!
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Yo, what's up? It's Goof, 99.5 Kiss Rock, San Antonio, the BMS recap. We have Nard that's just, I mean, he's already really gross. He picks on his scabs while we're on the show. He has Band-Aids all over. It's just disgusting. But now we got some new knowledge about the security guard down in the building in the lobby that apparently Nard is going number two in that bathroom. And it's really bad. He went to us to talk to Nard about it. So take a listen to the BMS recap. Headed your way after AC/DC.

0: because uncomfortable awkwardness doesn't take weekends off. 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
1: Apparently, Nard is stinking up the entire lobby downstairs because of it. He's dropping dumps on the first floor.
2: I drink and eat a lot of protein.
1: Yeah. Well, I'm just saying, Fred, not happy about it. So, dude, followed me out to my car yesterday, talking to me.
3: What did he say? I swear.
1: He was like, "Hey man, do you think maybe you could have a talk with this what's his name?"
2: Oh, he knows my name.
1: No, he was struggling with it. I was like, "Nard?" I was like, "Yeah, what's going on?" He's like, "Well, he's just, you know, he's using the bathroom on one, and like I don't mean to get into it, but it's like stinking up the whole lobby." And I was like, "Really?" And he's like, "Yeah, it's just like do you guys not have a bathroom up there?" And I'm like, "No, we do." But he's not allowed to take a dump on the sixth floor.
3: Or the fifth floor.
1: Yeah. So he's running out of places to take a dump.
3: Just go to the third or fourth floor. Or go to the IRS.
1: How about just go to your house?
2: No.
1: But I just laughed, though, because I was just like, you know, I'm just pulling off, right? And I'm just like, this is another place that we've now worked that Nard has have it, like, we've had complaints over Nard in the bathroom.
3: This is the third place, actually.
1: That makes me laugh. Like, yeah. That makes me laugh. Because I'm just like, I've never even known someone that's had like bathroom incidents that's like been like an issue, but like Nard, this is now, yeah, I guess the third place that he's had an incident.
3: Yep.
1: Hilarious, though. I laughed. Fred wasn't really laughing.
3: No, well, as they say,
4: it smells like ass in that car.
3: You know, he's an Uber driver.
1: Yeah. Yeah.
4: It smells like ass in that car.
3: That's a real passenger from Nard's Ubering.
1: Oh, man. That was only Nard, though. Only Nard could get somebody to, like, be upset about his dumps.
3: Can you do me a favor? Can you not? Can we get Fred on the phone or something? I want to hear from him.
1: I don't know how good he'd be on the air, but
3: I don't know. But, Nard, you got to get it together. We can't have your ass getting us in trouble.
1: Well, I mean,
2: It's public record.
1: We don't want him to take a dump up here because, like, we have to use these bathrooms.
3: Go to the second floor.
1: That's the IRS. He can't.
3: Or go outside like a homeless person.
1: Yeah. You could probably go to floor 8, Nard.
3: Here, go all the way up.
1: Mm-hmm.
3: Go to floor 13.
2: Is there a floor 13?
1: Just don't take a dump on one anymore. Because obviously it's an issue. Like, I almost guarantee you he's complained about this to the building management. Like, I honestly think he has.
2: That'd be hilarious.
1: No, it is. I'm laughing too, Nard. Like, I'm laughing with you, but I'm just saying. Like,
2: he acts like he doesn't take dumps.
1: I doubt he does on one.
3: That's his work area.
1: I think he feels that, like, floor one is like a pee-only bathroom.
2: Then he needs to put that on the door.
1: I don't think you can legally. It's just kind of like one of those things that adults usually know.
2: Well, then he needs to do what most, like, gas stations are doing, to say, hey, it's out of order.
1: Yeah, I don't think he's going to do that. He's just saying, hey, why doesn't this guy have some decency, is what he's saying.
3: Well, but because Nard has pooped in a urinal.
1: Yeah. Nard will poop where he has to poop.
3: Where he has to go. That's a true story. Yeah. He has pooped in a urinal.
2: Yeah, mm-hmm. it's not my urinal.
3: At a public restroom.
1: He's got no problem. If there's a toilet of some, or a urinal of some kind, it doesn't matter. He will take it. We've told this story before, but we've been at like a house, like a get-together, like a barbecue, where there was like, you know, 15 people in this house, and we're like all in this like person's living room, like watching, sports or something, and, you know, eating barbecue and all laughing and talking. And there's a bathroom on, like, right next to the living room. It's just like a little bathroom. It's just like, hey, you got to pee, boom. Nard shoots in there and takes a dump in the middle of this barbecue. Like, we can hear him in there taking a dump.
3: Well, you can hear it hit the water.
1: Yes. Yeah. It was crazy. And I was just like, this guy, he can do it anywhere. I would never be able to do that.
3: He's a filthy son of a bitch.
1: Yeah.
2: Well, that food hit me hard.
1: I got it. But it's just like, man, you're just like, you can do it anywhere. And so I just laugh because I'm just like, man, this is only Nard. Only Nard. And like, I just had an almost 10-minute conversation with the security guard downstairs about Nard taking a dump on one. Like, I was just like, man, is this like, this is really like my life.
2: Just walking out with you. That's crazy.
3: He was very upset.
1: He was concerned.
2: He's like, let's walk and talk.
3: Yeah. What's up, Brian?
5: Hey, morning, guys. Hey, y'all are not lying about Fred. He is mad at Nard.
1: It does seem like this guy knows about it.
3: Yeah.
5: Hey, I'm a plumber, and I had to go and clog that toilet a couple of weeks back, and
2: was that big-ass turd? That was I couldn't even use the restroom because someone did that. Like, that sucker
5: was... He was blaming it on you.
2: No, that wasn't me.
3: That was you, Nard.
2: That wasn't me. Yeah, I literally complained about it, too. Tell Fred, I literally complained about that turd, too.
1: I love how this guy, though, this guy calls it immediately and verifies that I'm not even... Like, Fred is pissed.
5: He is mad.
2: No, dude, that was like... That looked like a limb from a tree, did it not? It did not break.
5: It was huge.
2: Dude, it would not break. Like, that water is like, that water is tough when you flush, and it didn't break that turd.
5: No, it didn't move.
2: No, it was scary.

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99.5 Kiss Rock, San Antonio. What's up? It's Goof. The BMS recap headed your way shortly after some Marilyn Manson, but this one is all about the fact that we have to talk about Nard's fake abs and the streamers that are out there in the world and how they differ from Nard's content, what he does on his TikTok socials, everything like that. So take a listen to the BMS recap. We got abs and streamers. But first, Marilyn Manson.

0: Yeah!
1: The Billy Madison Show, Saturday morning recap.
2: People are blaming Nard's fake abs.
3: That could scare a woman. I will be honest. That one might scare women away.
2: Probably does freak them out a little.
3: I think you have to have a wife who you got, like, she goes in for fat surgery, you go in for your fat surgery and get the abs, and you guys do it together. That's probably a couple's.
2: Well, there's no going back now.
4: No.
3: I know.
2: The funny part is Nard would rather be single.
4: I would.
2: And just have the fake abs.
4: Hell yeah.
3: I
2: don't understand the point in that, because, like, if you weren't getting ass with the fake abs, then, like, what's the point of the fake abs?
4: Because I love myself better.
2: Okay.
3: Why don't you just find a woman that also had, like, weight loss surgery and things like that, got gastric and things like that?
2: Because he wouldn't respect her.
3: Why not?
4: What?
3: He did the same thing.
2: Because he would just still see her as fat.
4: I would, what?
3: That's how I see Nard. I still see Nard as fat.
4: If I wasn't there for her fat days, I wouldn't see her as still fat.
2: Yeah, but I know you, though.
4: What?
3: Okay, what? Derek, open it up.
2: I said, I know you.
4: No, you, what?
2: What?
4: No.
3: Do me a favor. Let's open it up to women that have had gastric bypass surgery.
2: I open it up to everybody. Okay. I got one girl, and she pulled out.
3: What about the sleeve, that one thing where it's sleeve?
2: Yeah.
3: Some sort of sleeve thing you can get as well.
2: I got one girl, and she pulled out, and so I think we're just going to have to move on to a different bit because I was expecting tons of girls.
3: Yeah.
2: Because you can't have, like, a competition with, like, no girls.
3: Yeah, that's going to suck. Yeah. Any other show would have, like, 10 girls lined up.
2: I don't know.
3: Oh, yeah.
2: I don't know.
3: Yeah. Every other show's
2: I don't see any other show doing this.
3: Yeah, every other show, they're just so much bigger than us.
2: Like, the only people doing dating stuff now is, like, The Bachelor. Like, giant TV network. Like, I don't see I don't see a radio show doing a dating
3: radio
2: game.
3: Radio shows, there's the YouTubes, and they blindfold you, and then you go up there.
2: Yeah, but the YouTube streamers are cool.
3: I know, but they ask cool questions, like, what's your favorite position? And she's like, well, I like upside down doggy.
2: Mm-hmm.
3: It's like, what is upside down doggy? She's like, that's one that I invented where I'm upside down. And isn't that just missionary? No, it's upside down doggy.
2: But those people are like, they're doing those things and they're at like a mansion, you know?
3: That's right.
2: Well, and it's like badass.
3: Well, we're going to be a thirsty horse. So.
2: I got it. I'm just saying. And, you know, I mean, look at Nard's age. Nard's not exactly like Kai Cenat.
3: Yeah, that's another problem.
2: Yeah.
3: That is a major problem is Nard's age.
2: I think that's the biggest. Well, I don't know if that's the biggest. There's a lot of problems.
3: Okay, what's that one that the Golden Bachelor? Why don't we do that with Nard? Open it up to some of the old broads.
2: I don't know. I think the old broads are like scared to date because, it's just they say like when you get to Nard's age and you're still dating, they act like that's the worst thing on

0: the planet.
1: I overheard a woman say, because she was, I think she said she was like 48. She goes, my problem is I'm 48. She said, you know, they'll just have loud conversations.
0: Yeah.
1: She's like, so 48, she just got divorced. She's like, I just had a, but she goes, it's just, you know, now that I'm 48, I require a man with a big penis.
0: Oh, my God.
1: And she goes, my husband, he had such a small penis.
0: Yeah.
1: And so now I'm out here, and it's just, I don't know if it's my age or what. And then they're talking about the elasticity. And then she's like, maybe I need to go get that thing done where it can make it smaller or whatever. Mm-hmm. Shrink it. I think she said shrink it.
0: Yeah.
1: And I'm just going, oh, my goodness. She's like, yeah, when you get older, you just, and then this other girl, she's like, I know. Me and my husband still do it, but it's just not the same. There's no feeling. So we've gotten toys, but that you know, it's not the same thing.
0: I didn't know that was an issue.
1: I didn't know that either. I thought it clammed up as they got older, right? They went through menopause and it got angrier or something, right? And so it didn't even want a big one. But these women were swearing by the big ones, Derek, after you reached the age of 48.
0: I've never heard of that.
1: Wonder if anybody could verify that.
0: Need an old woman.
1: But they're so loud when they were talking about it.
0: Well, I mean, that's what you got to look forward to, Nart.
1: Well, I'm just...
0: I don't know. Nar's not... He doesn't care.
1: Well, it was... Nah. Derek, it was disgusting because I'm just trying to enjoy my Mickey waffles.
0: Oh, this happened at Disney. Oh, jeez.
1: Yes.
0: Yeah. Yeah, I would have called the Mickey police.
1: I should have called the Mickey police.
0: Yeah, and said, hey, this is not magical.
1: No, and they're all dressed like old princesses.
0: Yeah, that's... That should be illegal.
1: Hey, Mr. Mouse, I'm not having a magical time with these dirty women talking about dirty things.
0: Doug, Disney is ghetto.
1: Hey, slap some ears on their arms, right? Rest them with your ears.
0: Oh, hell no.
1: Yeah, Billy's Edgar cut looking fresh. Well, I have a new ring light thanks to Derek.
0: Yep.
1: So it should look pretty pronounced on the cameras now.
0: I would have got one for Nara, but I ran out of USB ports.
1: Oh, that's fine. He doesn't need one. He's so handsome. He doesn't even need one. He's just a bright light over there.
0: Look at him. He looks drunk.
2: No, I feel great.
0: He's over there like swaying. he looks like he can barely keep his eyes open.
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4: What's that? 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

99.5 Kiss Rock, San Antonio. What's up? It's Goof. The BMS Recap, sponsored by Windows Nation, is going to be headed your way shortly. And this one is about Nard's socials. Let's be real. His TikTok is already kind of cringe. He posts just random selfies of himself. But there's a specific video that Billy and the guys find that Nard wanted to copy. And his version of it should have him kicked out of the gym. He did this in a public place, by the way. Take a listen to the BMS Recap, headed your way after some Green Day.

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1: Uh-oh. 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
2: Oh, man. What the hell is that?
3: Oh, you're talking about... Oh.
2: Why am I a Catwoman?
3: Well, they put you in a comic.
2: Why?
3: I didn't do it.
2: What the hell is that? Why do I have breasts?
3: This is... those are pecs.
2: No, that's not pecs. Those are breasts.
3: Those are pecs.
2: And what... You guys are out of control with this stuff. Why am I Catwoman?
3: That's AI.
2: I know it's AI. I didn't. That's not me. It's a cartoon.
3: I know. Well, I'm just saying that it's like.
2: That's creepy.
3: Yeah, I mean, we need to take AI away. I agree. AI's already gotten out of hand.
2: You know, I'm just going to embrace it.
4: We grow with it.
3: Yeah, I don't want to grow with it.
4: Well, that's the times now.
3: That's the times now.
4: Yep.
3: That's the times now. You can fight against it. You don't have to just like give in.
4: You're the only one that's fighting against it.
3: I'm not the only one. Hell no, I'm not. Most people are.
2: Goodness. I don't even know what to say to that Catwoman one.
3: You look badass. You look tough as hell.
2: But I have breasts, Derek.
3: I know. You look like, I don't know, you're about to take over the WNBA.
2: I don't know what I'm going to take over, but I don't like it. And that is disturbing.
3: Gotham.
2: No.
3: All right.
4: Too much work.
3: I'm just saying, it doesn't look that bad. You still look cool.
2: I'm on steroids and I have breasts.
3: Yeah, you still look pretty cool.
2: I'm not feeling that.
3: I gotcha. It's not a big deal.
2: It's a bit of a big deal.
3: It's not. There's worse stuff out there. I think there's worse stuff out there of us.
2: I don't know.
3: That one, out of all things, I'd rate that low tier. Like, that one's actually kind of cool.
2: Man, you could make a whole comic of that.
3: You could. That's what I'm saying.
2: Man,
3: like,
2: it'll be
3: you
2: all...
3: You saw that bitch on the street? Oh, man, you'd be scared. You wouldn't commit no crimes.
2: Well, but why does that bitch have a beard?
3: I don't know. Again, I'm not sure who did the comic. Huh. It wasn't me.
2: Yeah, well, I know it wasn't you.
3: I'd have to ask them why they have a beard and breasts.
2: Nard's last video has people wanting to call the cops.
3: Yeah, no, it's and again, like it's I never even would know this if people didn't tag me in it, but people go crazy with tagging me in it.
4: They do.
2: Well,
3: yeah, because
2: they
3: want you to stop.
4: But if other grown men can do it, why can't I?
2: What other grown man did that?
3: I don't know what grown men are doing it, but like...
4: I'll show you.
3: We're not on that side of the internet.
2: Okay, show us the grown man that's at a gym that is humping the gym floor.
3: I just don't know why you do that thing that like children do. Where it's like, well, if they did it, why can't I?
4: Yeah. Like,
3: and it's like, you're 45 years old.
4: This guy looks like he's like older.
3: I got it. But like, what kind of an argument is that?
2: No.
3: Like, I don't get that.
2: You're not doing what that guy did.
4: Yeah,
3: he never is.
2: No, you're not.
3: He interprets it so weird.
2: Show Derek. In no way, shape, or form, that guy's like 30 years old.
3: You didn't do any of that.
4: Yeah, I did.
3: No, you didn't do the spinning thing?
2: Not at all.
3: And you didn't do the sexy part of it?
4: Well, because there was people in there. I didn't have time to do all that.
3: Yeah,
2: come on.
3: Don't do it. Don't half-ass it. You think you look like that guy?
4: I did his moves.
3: You didn't do any of his moves.
2: You didn't do any of his moves.
4: I did.
3: You didn't at all.
4: I did.
3: You didn't.
4: I clearly did.
2: You clearly didn't, you dope.
3: That's what I... See, what I'm telling you, like, when you're mocking these people or when you're doing what you're doing...
4: Yeah.
3: Like, you're not doing it very well because you're not even, like, correctly mimicking them.
2: That looks nothing like what that guy
3: did. That guy... What you just showed me and what you're doing is, like...
2: What that guy did, that guy got the floor pregnant.
4: Oh.
2: You... That floor called the cops on you.
3: And, like... You don't know how to splice the videos together? It, like, you should at least have that video, like, playing somewhere in your video.
2: Smart,
3: so that
2: Derek.
3: People know, like, what you're doing. Otherwise, it's just like, yo, this guy's just spazzing out.
4: No, I used to do that, but, like, people didn't show it no attention.
3: Oh, okay. So people only showed attention because they think you're just spazzing out.
4: Yeah.
3: I got it. Well, that's fair enough.
2: Go back up. Are those all Nard's girlfriends?
3: AI girlfriend.
2: Why are you crying in that one photo? Look at that one where the silver in that beard. What the hell is that?
3: Have you seen this one where he's just like riding the roller coaster?

0: He looks so stupid.
1: He's just like his cross necklace is going crazy.
2: Yeah! The Billy Madison Show Saturday morning recap.
3: The Billy Madison Show Saturday morning.
4: I drive an 18-wheeler. I was asleep in my truck. All of a sudden, I heard a big bang that knocked me off of my bed. 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And it says, come over, we got you. 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

99.5 Kiss Rock, San Antonio. What's up? It's Goof. BMS recaps headed your way shortly, and Billy wants to crash out. I mean, I don't really blame him. Sometimes the chat just picks a target, and they just go after them the whole day. Billy's finally had enough. Crashes out a little bit, lets them know who's in charge. Nirvana headed your way first, then the BMS recap.

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1: All right, because I wore a Winnie the Pooh shirt one time to Disney, and I knew she just didn't respect me.
2: Yeah, it's like you can't go down that road.
1: Right, where she just...
2: I've seen that happen to too many men where they don't have their wives compete ever.
1: Yeah.
2: And guess what happens to them? They get treated like a bitch.
1: Now I just wear workout clothes.
2: Exactly.
1: I got to let her see the muscles every now and then. Mm-hmm. Right? I can't just look like a bitch in my poo shirt.
2: Yeah.
1: And then, you know what they do at the park?
2: Right? What?
1: You go to the Star Wars ride and they're like, hey, do you know you got poo on your shirt?
2: Uh-huh.
1: And then you look like a big dodo.
2: Sure.
1: And then I got these Winnie the Pooh shoes.
2: Then, oh, you got the...
1: No, I had the shirt and the shoes, and I knew I
2: mean, he
1: stupid.
2: Bought them.
1: Yeah, I bought them, I know.
2: Yeah, he knew. They were his size.
1: Well, they're for adults.
2: Yep.
1: It doesn't matter.
2: He bought them knowing when he was going to wear them.
1: Yeah, I did. Yeah, and then those little cast members are hilarious. They're like, do you know you got poo on your shoe?
2: Mm-hmm.
1: Like, yeah, I know. I bought them, you dumbass.
2: Yeah, duh.
1: They think they're so funny. Funny, but now I just wear the workout clothes. I have to.
2: Yep.
1: This person said, don't tell me you're that guy that wears the matching family shirts. No, I don't do that.
2: No, he's not gay.
1: Yeah, it says, wow, Billy, gay.
2: No. What? Stylish.
1: A lot of people do that. You get caught in the moment.
2: Yeah. You're at the park.
3: You get the ears.
1: You get. I never get the
2: ears.
1: I've
2: never seen him wear the Winnie the Pooh.
3: You never get the ear
2: shoes here.
1: No, I don't wear them. Only there.
2: Yeah.
1: But I get so excited. They're saying that's very flamboyant. You should have seen then, because I have the Toy Story Crocs, and I had to wear those because it was raining.
2: That's why every once in a while I just got to remind you guys, you got to show the guns.
1: That's it. That's right. Show the guns.
2: Yeah.
1: Maybe tomorrow I'll wear a tight shirt to
2: just
1: work.
2: Just got to remember, it's not just some scrawny, weird boy under there.
1: That's right.
2: It's a muscular man.
1: It's a muscular, weird man.
2: Yep.
1: That's right. It's not
2: I would say muscular... Some childhood trauma, man.
1: That's it. Yeah. There you go, Derek.
2: Yep.
1: Childhood trauma,
2: right,
1: man.
2: Right, yeah. Missed out on a little bit, you know.
1: A lot.
2: Finds a lot of comfort there.
1: So, I mean, Derek missed out on a lot, too.
2: Yeah, we all have things that comfort us, you know what I mean?
1: They have a whole ick list, and this is this woman's ick list.
4: Why are men bald at, like, 20?
2: What?
1: Top of her ick list is... Why are men bald?
2: Something they can't control.
1: Hey, listen, dumbasses in the chat. I share a vulnerable moment with you guys.
2: Yeah, they don't
1: because
2: care.
1: It's funny for the show, and I know you guys are going to make fun of me, right? So get with the program. Get some new jokes. We're tired of the toupee ones and the Arby's ones.
2: Yeah.
1: You guys got to do better. Bring some different jokes tomorrow.
2: New material.
1: How many toupee jokes are you guys going to make and Arby's jokes? That's all you got?
3: That's it.
1: You guys kind of suck.
3: Yeah. They really do.
1: Come on. Get it together, you idiot.
2: We gotta be the only show in the world that fights with our chat like this.
1: Well, get some better jokes.
2: We have to be the only one.
1: You clearly know I don't have a toupee, so that's just dumb.
3: They run their jokes in the ground.
1: Derek goes to Arby's maybe once a week, twice a week.
2: No, I don't, Billy.
1: That's it.
2: I haven't been there in months.
1: Okay, well, now he hasn't even been there in months. Look what you guys did.
2: I don't even go there that much. I just like it. I said one time I don't know why people hate Arby's. Like, it's good, and now all of a sudden I go there daily.
1: Yeah, so can you guys, work on your jokes. You guys' jokes suck.
3: Yep.
1: Do better.
2: All right, let's all relax.
1: Get better at it. Golly.
2: We go to war with
1: this. I gave you some new material today.
3: Yeah.
1: I told you I wear Winnie the Pooh shoes to the park.
3: And you got a big nose.
1: Mm-hmm. No, you said that, dumbass.
5: That was you.
3: I thought we were, Yep.
2: That was you.
1: It's a strong nose. It's a prominent nose.
2: It's a man nose.
1: No, it's a gladiator's nose. Yeah. Go look it up. I got a gladiator's nose. You got a woman's nose.
3: I do.
1: Yeah, you got a woman's nose.
3: I'm a lesbian.
1: Nose.
3: I've already told you this.
1: Yeah, but if we're being honest, you got a woman's nose.
3: I agree.
1: In a woman's hose.
3: Yeah.
1: Golly. Come on. Yeah, I'm going to go into rage because your jokes suck. Do better. Yeah, shut your ass up. Bring some new material.
2: See, like, this is what happens. Yeah.
1: This is what happens when you got dumb jokes.
2: It does make me laugh. The only show in America that fights with their own people like this. Only one.
1: They asked for it.
3: They did.
2: It's only us.
1: They asked for it.
2: I love it.
1: They asked for it.
2: To me, it's funny.
1: The Arby's jokes every day. Get something new. There's other places he liked. Get a Dairy Queen joke, you dumbass.
2: Yeah, I love that place, too.
1: Yeah, where are those
2: just
1: jokes?
2: Just a regular American. Guess what? I go to Rocky's. I love that, too. You guys don't ever make no Nietzsche's jokes.
1: I just told you I wore a Winnie the Pooh shirt and the shoes that matched to the park. There you go.
2: Yep.
1: You get some new material. I almost cussed.
2: Yeah, I know. You're getting riled up.
1: I am.
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Yo, what's up? It's Goof, 99.5 Kiss Rock, San Antonio, the BMS Recap, Fart Friday. It's time to hear all the people that got wronged, who wronged them, and who deserves a stinky fart. Headed your way shortly after Pantera.

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2: All right, we got to do this.
3: It's time to play. Who do you want to fart on? Got an ex, neighbor, family member, former friend? Call in now. 1-855-FU-BILLY. 1-855-FU-BILLY. And tell us who you want to fart on.
2: I'm going to fart on our chat. You know what I should do? I should block everybody that says rude stuff about me.
4: No, then we wouldn't have anybody.
2: That's what other shows do.
4: They do.
2: Yeah. Other shows, you guys don't even understand. Other shows block anybody that says anything bad about them.
4: Mm-hmm.
2: So I might have, you guys are pushing me to do that. Today you're just getting a fart. Next week you might get blocked. So I fart on the chat.
4: Yeah.
2: All you guys, nothing good. You guys got nothing good to say. Always crabby. Uh-huh. Always woke up on the wrong side of the bed.
4: Yeah.
2: 1-855-FU-BILLY. Nard, you got a fart on anybody?
5: Yeah, the guys that paint the lines on the street. Yeah, I want to do it. Because, dude, we were literally going 2 miles per hour on the back road on an S-curve. I couldn't pass. And I was on there. It should have only took me 5 minutes to get through it. But it took me almost an hour because we're going 2 to 3 miles an hour.
4: Because they're painting the road?
5: Yeah.
2: Why don't they do that at night?
5: I know. Tell me about it. I flipped them off as I was driving by.
4: Oh,
2: oh my God.
4: No, they're just doing their job.
5: I was like, you idiots.
2: They're doing their job.
4: They are doing their job. I will say they do enjoy shutting down a road or causing traffic.
2: I don't
4: I'm,
2: do
4: I'm
2: this
4: telling
2: often.
4: You, they love it. You can right. tell.
2: I don't do this often, but I reject your fart.
5: Why?
2: And I actually, in defense of the DOT or whatever they're called, I now fart on you.
5: What?
2: In
5: you
2: honor
5: don't work for
2: of
5: them.
2: The
5: you
2: people,
5: never work for them.
2: In honor of the people that make the little lines in the road, I shall
5: Billy,
2: fart on
5: just
2: Nard just for you.
5: What?
2: Jordan, yes, who would you like to fart on?
6: Hey, boys, I want to fart on Nard because he likes to, pump the ground. He only says right, and then he also talks trash about dudes that are just working.
2: I know,
6: so big,
2: right?
6: Juicy fart on Nard.
2: He does. He's just talked trash
4: you
2: about hard-working
4: that.
2: Men.
4: Yeah, you just did
5: I
4: that.
5: I did that. Yep. Yeah, that was dumb.
4: I mean, they're just doing their job.
2: Carlos. What's up, Carlos?
7: Hey, what's going on, brother? Hey, I need a fart on my cousin. He has a car with no AC, and I was riding with him. He decided to raise up the windows and let one go. That was a stinky.
2: Oh.
7: It was brutal, brother.
2: That
7: brutal.
2: Is all, there's no air conditioning, no air
7: no
2: circulating
7: air
2: in there.
7: It was hot. It was very hot.
2: Big fart on him. Tony, yes, who would you like to fart on?
8: I want to fart on the Billy Madison Show.
4: Uh-oh.
2: Oh, what do we do? We're just doing good things.
4: Oh,
2: like,
4: God,
2: I don't
4: we're
2: know.
4: Doing a blood drive.
2: Yeah, doing a blood drive today. What do you want to fart on? Having a BMS Live, doing a free show for you guys? What is it?
8: No, one of the main reasons I started listening to y'all was because y'all did a deadbeat dad stuff, and now y'all don't do it no more, so I'm getting tired of it.
2: Well, there's nothing we can do about it, sir.
4: Good luck getting people to answer the phone.
2: Yeah. How are you going to get nobody? Telemarketing killed it.
8: All
2: spam.
8: Good.
2: Spam calls killed
4: can't
2: it.
4: Can't get anybody answer the phone.
2: It's over. What's up, Dre?
9: Hey, what's going on? I want to fart on Chris.
4: He's not here, but yeah, go ahead.
9: I believe he blocked me on Twitch from commenting. I was commenting some good stuff, some good requests, and then
4: I'll
9: I saw his
4: that.
9: Face
4: I'll,
9: light
4: I'll
9: up.
4: Look
9: and I was
4: at
9: like,
4: it. What's your name on Twitch?
9: It's Pookie Dre.
4: Okay, all right. I'll check that
2: we'll
4: out.
2: We'll look for it.
4: Yeah. He might have.
2: Were you making fun of Chris?
4: He low-key gets sensitive sometimes.
9: No, I wasn't making fun of him. I was just like, yo, Billy, I don't know if I can say it, but like, when's the bleep-a-thon?

0: Did that fart not sound like a bunch of flies?
1: Yeah, it did. Yeah, they did sound like flies around it.
0: What's up, Raul?
2: Hey, I want to fart on Rockstar Games.
1: Why?
2: If they don't put you on the GTA 6 radio, man, I ain't buying it.
1: Oh, man.
0: Man, we're the perfect show for
1: it. That would be great.
0: I mean, yeah, we really are a perfect show for it. That would make
1: That'd be a great gig.
0: Oh, that would make the most sense. Just how rude you guys are and how rude we are to you. It'd be
1: perfect. Yeah, the callers. Oh, my God.
0: What's up, Gator?
3: What's up, Billy?
0: What's up, buddy?
3: I miss Delgado.
1: Hey.
0: Hold on. Delgado's right here. Yes, Delgado.
4: Yo, Billy, Derry, you guys rock.
0: All right, Gator, what'd you want to say? Hold on, Delgado. Gator was first. Go ahead, Gator.
3: Hey, I just
4: number 12.
3: Sorry.
0: Hold on, Delgado. You're not, you just killed the bit there, buddy. All right, yes, go ahead, Gator.
3: Hey, is Rufus okay, by the way?
0: I don't know.
3: Okay,
0: know.
3: I missed that guy. Anyway, I just wanted to fart on myself for being such a dumbass a few years ago. Anyway, your marriage is a reflection of yourself, and it's what you put into it is what you're going to get back. And so go ahead and fart on me, please.
0: What did you not do for your woman?
3: Well, there's a lot of things. After 27 years of marriage, anyway.
0: Did you stop going downtown?
3: Absolutely not. But
1: never that.
3: Never that.
1: Yeah.
3: No, I just stopped paying attention. Got too interested in golf.
0: Oh, yeah. Golf is stupid.
1: Yep. Golf is not stupid.
0: Big fart on you, sir.
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99.5 Kiss Rock, San Antonio. What's up? It's Goof. Still rocking on your Saturday. All you got to think about is just how you don't have to go to work today. You can just enjoy it. Maybe hit up something a little later tonight, do some drinking, just chill, but obviously be safe. We got Alien Ant Farm headed your way, Smooth Criminal.

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Hey, it's Brandy. Thanks for joining me on your Saturday. Hope you're enjoying your weekend so far. We got lots of good stuff on the way, lots to talk about, but first things first. Huge thank you to everyone who came out to the Rock and Roll Up Your Sleeve blood drive yesterday. Everyone that donated, even the ones that attempted to donate. You guys were amazing. You totally showed up and showed out for South Texas Blood and Tissue, and we can't thank you enough.

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Today, August 8th, is a really weird holiday. It's National Sneak Some Zucchini Into Your Neighbor's Porch Day. I don't really know the meaning behind this, but listen, I don't have a front porch or a back porch, but if you're a man with a big zucchini, I'll tell you where you can sneak it.

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99.5 Kiss Rock San Antonio. Women all over the internet are getting super turned on by a wicker basket. Actor Alexander Skarsgård is starring in a new movie called Wicker, where he is literally a man made out of wicker baskets. And there is a full frontal nudity scene. And I've seen the picture, and I will tell you, he is woven for her pleasure.

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99.5 Kiss Rock San Antonio. We're finally back in football season. Had one preseason game so far. 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And for the weekend, Cowboys and Seahawks playing on Saturday at 7 o'clock. 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

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Pumpkin.

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99.5 Kiss Rock San Antonio. Right now online, a lot of people are sharing their big tan lines they have on their arm from wearing like an Apple Watch or a Fitbit. But experts are warning you could be having watch rot, which is very different from crotch rot. That's something you pick up on spring break. Watch rot is actually not from the sun. It's like a weird dermatitis thing going on your wrist. 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
1: Jamie's a female. 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

99.5 Kiss Rock San Antonio. A boxing champion that just failed a drug test says he didn't use any drugs. He was just in the room with his nutritionist that was doing cocaine, which will be my excuse if a boyfriend ever catches me cheating. 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

99.5 Kiss Rock San Antonio. Actor Morgan Freeman just said in a recent interview that he is not above taking a role just for the money. He said if he gets a movie script and he thinks it's a bad script or it's going to be a bad movie, if the pay is right, he's still going to do it. And I guess I'm just like Morgan Freeman, because for the right price, there's not much I wouldn't do. I mean, I've done some pretty questionable things just for dinner.

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4: 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There was an 18-wheeler in front of my truck. My son says, I got somebody that'll help you. 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And they says, come over, we got you. And if it wasn't for them, I wouldn't be walking right now. Herman and Herman always put you first.
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All right, my time is up. I'm getting out of here. I'm going to get my Saturday started. Thanks for spending some time with me today. 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
3: 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Is that DD? 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